aning punika kebaos hukum karma, karma wenten tadiga santita karma pala, prarabda karma pala, kriya mana karma pala, duke sanirien memula mangken mah kawinan sida temokan, ingian sida puponin.